0: wasn't right.
1: I heard you blow, which sorted the matter out.

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1: Live from NPR News in Washington, I'm Windsor Johnston. Wildfire smoke from Canada is seeping into large parts of the United States, pushing air quality to unhealthy levels from the Dakotas to the Midwest and East Coast. NPR's Kristen Wright reports pollution has reached dangerous levels in some areas, with the Washington Monument sitting behind a haze of smoke.
2: The air quality is expected to get worse throughout the day in D.C., where you can smell the smoke at times. Officials issued a code red alert and categorized the air quality as very unhealthy. Detroit, Chicago, and New York are experiencing some of the worst air quality in the world, according to rankings by IQ Air. And meteorologists say it's among the worst in years. Parts of Pennsylvania hit code purple, which is worse than red. Smoke from more than 800 wildfires burning in Canada is able to travel long distances, and the summer heat can make the air quality even worse. Officials are advising people to stay indoors, especially older adults, children, and those with health issues. Kristen Wright, NPR News, Washington.
1: President Trump used a primetime speech from the White House last night to address election security. The White House also released declassified documents it says support the president's claims of voting irregularities and foreign interference in the 2020 election. NPR's Miles Parks reports.
3: He hit on a bunch of the themes that will sound really familiar to anyone who's heard the president over the last few years. The idea that voting machines can't be trusted. The idea that non-citizens are voting in mass in American elections. Shadowy schemes by foreign governments to try to influence voting, that sort of thing. But our team at NPR started looking through all of these documents that the White House published, and it's not really clear what is actually new here that impacts our understanding of the security of America's elections.
1: It's NPR's Miles Parks reporting. President Trump also accused China of interfering in the 2020 election, a claim Beijing denies. The United States is expanding its airstrike campaign against Iran. The U.S. military struck Iranian bridges and power infrastructure overnight. NPR's Jana Rapp reports Tehran retaliated by hitting military targets across the region.
4: The U.S. military says it struck dozens of Iranian targets overnight in attacks meant to degrade Iranian military capability. The targets included six bridges in a southern Iranian province along the Strait of Hormuz and electrical installations. Deliberate attacks on civilian infrastructure could be considered war crimes under international law. Iran said it struck U.S. military targets in Qatar, Bahrain, Kuwait, and Oman in retaliation. In the Kurdistan region of Iraq, an opposition group said at least eight Iranian Kurdish fighters were killed in an Iranian airstrike. Jane Araf, NPR News, Amman.
1: This is NPR News. Andy Burnham has been sworn in as the new leader of Britain's Labour Party, clearing the way for him to become prime minister. The 56-year-old is expected to take office Monday following Keir Starmer's resignation. Burnham returned to Parliament last month after winning a special election. He'll become Britain's 59th prime minister, facing a weak economy, strained public services, and questions about his limited foreign policy experience. The World Health Organization says the Ebola outbreak in the Democratic Republic of Congo is the fastest growing on record. Despite progress in containing the virus, NPR's Jonathan Lambert reports the response is still falling behind the spread.
5: Over 2,000 Ebola cases have been confirmed, and over 700 people have died, according to health officials in DRC. Still, key elements of the response have improved. The country can test thousands of samples a day, and clinical trials have begun evaluating drugs to treat and prevent disease. But there are still major problems. More than 80% of new cases are popping up outside of known contacts of existing cases, which means officials aren't detecting a lot of transmission. And about two-thirds of deaths are occurring in people who never reach a health facility. And the WHO says that just yesterday, another health center was attacked. They say more money is needed to make progress, as the response plan still faces a $400 million shortfall. Jonathan Lambert, NPR News.
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0: Do we have any Fort Minor fans out there?

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On caviar in fancy bars, on subprime loans and broken

0: two women, tailors, tops, grandmas, grandpas, uncles, aunts, friends, relations, homeless tramps, clerics, truckers, cleaning ladies, ants, maybe not ants.
1: Why not ants?
0: Well, because it's true that ants don't have enough IQ to differentiate between the pain that other people feel and, well, for instance, cutting leaves or crawling across windowsills in search of open trick or tin.

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0: Thank you. I say that to all of those listening on WNW. All of those listening on WNW. What do you say hello?
1: All these people here.
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1: Oh, man. 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
0: Rectal cysts.
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1: Terrible.
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1: This song was written by John Lee Hooker. It's about his wife. Her name is Maudie. 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The song gets wild and wild. It goes like this. 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

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Sometimes when they'd have an argument, John would take her by the hand and say, Maudie, you know I love you. 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

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Just going to do one more thing.

this beat's going to sleep, don't it? 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All right. You mean you're gonna actually hear what we play tonight? You're not gonna make up the notes in your mind?

And this is how we kind of round things off for the time being.

This is a song we're gonna do for you now. I wrote in Nashville, Tennessee in about 1978, and I was sitting in row 97 of the enormous sports dome there or something, watching a very famous American rock singer go through his particular brand of torture. That's not to say I didn't think he was great. It was just the world was closing in on him, and I could tell that everybody just wanted him to be one thing and he wanted to be something else. And I said, this will never happen to me. Fame will never go to my head. And I wrote this song. Sorry, I was speaking. And we recorded it back then. Now Steve's come up with this new arrangement as how we feel now.

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She won't set herself on

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I saw her point a lover boy on the Kokomo.

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I'd like to give a great big thanks to all our crew and people who've been working for us on this tour and other tours for many, many years, including Phil here. It's been centuries in this job, 50 years to be precise. And I'd also like to thank out front our lighting genius, Mr. Mark Brickman. Who's also been working with us for a very, very long time, 44 years ago, in the sports arena in Los Angeles. He was given the job of lighting the wall show the night before it opened. And he took one look at it and said, "Go and get me a Rolodex." I don't know if you know what a Rolodex is, but it's basically a thing you used to keep addresses in before you had iPhones. I won't explain it. Anyway, he did a fantastic job. Thank you, Mark. And Colin, of course, on the soundboard, does a brilliant job. Thank you, Colin. Right, we're going to carry on. Let's gather around the piano. And another surprise is Miss Louise Marshall and her phenomenal skills on the piano. Thank you, Louise.

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1: Oh.
0: So off we go then with I Need Your Loving and see you next week.
2: Bye.
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Now, Landini was born in 1325, and he had his heart set on writing love songs, broken love affairs. And so people used to come and learn his songs and sing them, and they would weep all the way home. And sometimes they would go to a very high spire somewhere in Italy and jump because they were so brokenhearted. And they claimed that Landini was really responsible for all of these self-immolations off of the spires. And he was very unhappy about this, but he kept on running, writing these songs about love affairs that went badly. And he became very famous for these, which of course in the long run broke his heart.

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But even the President of the United States sometimes will have to stand naked. Though the rules of the road have been lodged, it's people's games you've got to dodge.

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Who really cares? Propaganda all is phony. While in that defend what they cannot see, with the killer's bad security, it blows the minds most bitterly. 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
1: Live from NPR News in Washington, I'm Windsor Johnston. Wildfire smoke from Canada is seeping into large parts of the United States, pushing air quality to unhealthy levels from the Dakotas to the Midwest and East Coast. NPR's Kristen Wright reports pollution has reached dangerous levels in some areas, with the Washington Monument sitting behind a haze of smoke.
2: The air quality is expected to get worse throughout the day in D.C., where you can smell the smoke at times. Officials issued a code red alert and categorized the air quality as very unhealthy. Detroit, Chicago, and New York are experiencing some of the worst air quality in the world, according to rankings by IQ Air. And meteorologists say it's among the worst in years. Parts of Pennsylvania hit code purple, which is worse than red. Smoke from more than 800 wildfires burning in Canada is able to travel long distances, and the summer heat can make the air quality even worse. Officials are advising people to stay indoors, especially older adults, children, and those with health issues. Kristen Wright, NPR News, Washington.
1: President Trump used a primetime speech from the White House last night to address election security. The White House also released declassified documents it says support the president's claims of voting irregularities and foreign interference in the 2020 election. NPR's Miles Parks reports.
3: He hit on a bunch of the themes that will sound really familiar to anyone who's heard the president over the last few years. The idea that voting machines can't be trusted, the idea that non-citizens are voting in mass in American elections, shadowy schemes by foreign governments to try to influence voting, that sort of thing. But our team at NPR started looking through all of these documents that the White House published, and it's not really clear what is actually new here that impacts our understanding of the security of America's elections.
1: It's NPR's Miles Parks reporting. President Trump also accused China of interfering in the 2020 election, a claim Beijing denies. The United States is expanding its airstrike campaign against Iran. The U.S. military struck Iranian bridges and power infrastructure overnight. NPR's Jana Rapp reports Tehran retaliated by hitting military targets across the region.
4: The U.S. military says it struck dozens of Iranian targets overnight in attacks meant to degrade Iranian military capability. The targets included six bridges in a southern Iranian province along the Strait of Hormuz and electrical installations. Deliberate attacks on civilian infrastructure could be considered war crimes under international law. Iran said it struck U.S. military targets in Qatar, Bahrain, Kuwait, and Oman in retaliation. In the Kurdistan region of Iraq, an opposition group said at least eight Iranian Kurdish fighters were killed in an Iranian airstrike. Jane Araf, NPR News, Amman.
1: This is NPR News. Andy Burnham has been sworn in as the new leader of Britain's Labour Party, clearing the way for him to become prime minister. The 56-year-old is expected to take office Monday following Keir Starmer's resignation. Burnham returned to Parliament last month after winning a special election. He'll become Britain's 59th prime minister, facing a weak economy, strained public services, and questions about his limited foreign policy experience. The World Health Organization says the Ebola outbreak in the Democratic Republic of Congo is the fastest growing on record. Despite progress in containing the virus, NPR's Jonathan Lambert reports the response is still falling behind the spread.
5: Over 2,000 Ebola cases have been confirmed, and over 700 people have died, according to health officials in DRC. Still, key elements of the response have improved. The country can test thousands of samples a day, and clinical trials have begun evaluating drugs to treat and prevent disease. But there are still major problems. More than 80% of new cases are popping up outside of known contacts of existing cases, which means officials aren't detecting a lot of transmission. And about two-thirds of deaths are occurring in people who never reach a health facility. And the WHO says that just yesterday, another health center was attacked. They say more money is needed to make progress, as the response plan still faces a $400 million shortfall. Jonathan Lambert, NPR News.
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Now I've got all your old books, and I got that box of 45s that you held on to. And the guitar you always kept down at the end of your bed. And I got that picture, the picture of us on your wedding day, sitting on your front stoop. You were, I don't think you were 19. And the rest I'm gonna carry right here. The rest I'm gonna carry right here. 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

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I don't know about the coke now. I wouldn't recommend it. 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And, you know, but I used to know how to climb up the drainage of the Fillmore and get into every show I wanted. You guys still go to the Fillmore? Is the Fillmore out? Yeah? 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I love you. 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

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It's just very expensive. 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
1: 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Why don't we form a duo?
0: Go to New York City.
1: Go to New York City. Live in the Albert.
0: Live
1: struggle.
0: In the Albert.
1: I'm a night owl, baby.
2: I had a request for a song that's an older song. It's one we recorded quite some time ago. It started out to be a poem, and it was such a beautiful poem, we decided to put music to it. It's called East of Ginger Trees.
3: 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Let peace and silence spend your day.

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I mean, you know we're gonna play at least one cosmos song while we're here. I mean, that's just the way it goes, you know? I mean, I wanted to write a song about drag racing, but I don't know anything about it, so I wrote a song about the cosmos instead. If you're smiling with the cosmos, the motherfucking cosmos is smiling back at ya.

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0: Thank you. And then I think next time we come back, when we do come back, we're going to bring back an orchestra. What do you think? We might just do that. Might prove interesting. Okay, on with the show. This next song we're going to do tonight is a very, very sort of special song. Every night we do it, it seems to be getting better. That's the honest truth, really. And that really depends on the kind of audience you have. That's the truth. I must tell you, you are what we call a sophisticated rock audience. Yes, very sophisticated. Anyway, this is a song.
1: Yeah, it was gone. Like a part of me.

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I need your help. I need your help. 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

One more shout out to our booking agency, Stay One. Biggest Cubs fan in the world, Joe Tate. 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Love you, Joe. Thank you for having us, Chicago. You were the best.

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1: Live from NPR News in Washington, I'm Nora Rahm. Iran and the U.S. exchanged airstrikes last night for the seventh consecutive night. The U.S. says it targeted military and surveillance sites across Iran. Iran launched strikes against U.S. military targets in Kuwait, Bahrain, and Jordan. There's no sign of an end to the conflict. NPR's Ron Elving reports the war in Iran is likely to be an issue in the midterm elections in November.
2: It is not going away, and it is not turning into a positive for the president. The war itself has been less than popular. Heating it up again, expanding it, is likely to be less popular still. But some of the economic damage from the war, higher gas prices, food prices, that's likely to persist through the fall. And in that sense, Iran will persist as an issue even if the fighting ends.
1: NPR's Ron Elving. Millions of people across the Great Lakes, Northeast, and Mid-Atlantic are facing another day of unhealthy air as wildfire smoke spreads from Minnesota and Canada. Dan Karpinchuk reports more than 900 fires are burning, forcing thousands of people from their homes.
3: Some of the worst-hit regions are northern Ontario and northern Quebec. Flames have destroyed buildings, and smoke has blanketed much of central Canada and drifted into the northeastern U.S. At least one Indigenous community in northern Ontario has been destroyed, many residents only able to grab a few belongings and flee by boat. People have also been displaced by fires in Manitoba, British Columbia, and the Northwest Territories. The Ontario government and the Assembly of First Nations have called on Ottawa for support. Although officials say it hasn't been the worst fire season on record, research has linked climate change with longer wildfire seasons across Canada. For NPR News, I'm Dan Karpinchuk in Toronto.
1: Federal health officials improperly shared Medicaid data with ICE in January, and the immigration agency later provided the information to contractor Palantir. NPR's Jude Jaffe Block reports.
4: Palantir pulls together various data sources in an app that ICE officers can use to locate immigrants' home addresses. Last year, more than 20 states sued to stop federal health officials from sharing Medicaid data with ICE. A federal judge ruled Medicaid officials could share limited data about immigrants in the country unlawfully, but the judge put the agreement on hold this spring after it came out that health officials had shared two data sets that were not limited to unlawful immigrants' data. In recent weeks, federal officials acknowledged inadvertently resharing one of those data sets again with ICE last month. ICE officials said in court filings the data in question was not used for law enforcement purposes. Jude Jaffe Block, NPR News.
1: Protests are planned across the country today against the construction of data centers that support artificial intelligence. They're being coordinated by a group called Humans First. Residents are concerned about higher power bills and the effects of the environment. This is NPR News in Washington. As the Democratic Republic of Congo deals with an Ebola outbreak, the World Health Organization is raising concerns about the rate of transmission of the disease in one particular area of the country. Michael Koloki has more.
5: In a statement yesterday, the WHO Director General Tedros Ghebreyesus said that his agency was concerned over, quote, intense transmission of Ebola in Congo's Ituri province. Ghebreyesus added that armed conflict in the Central African nation poses a risk to both health responders and Ebola patients. The WHO chief said that if the warring parties were to call for a temporary ceasefire, the truce would assist in helping deal with the outbreak. A report last month by Congolese authorities said the presence of armed groups in parts of the country is limiting humanitarian access to several areas that have either been hit by the Ebola outbreak or are at risk of being affected by the disease. For NPR News, I'm Michael Kaluki in Nairobi.
1: India's Skyroot Aerospace launched a rocket into space today.
6: 3, 2, 1, 0.
7: And we have liftoff of Vikram 1, India's first private orbital launch vehicle.
6: Normal.
7: And we have great views coming from the tracking cameras. And isn't this quite something?
1: The seven-story rocket carried six payloads into low Earth orbit, including satellites and scientific instruments. The launch was a key test of India's efforts to compete for a larger share of the global launch market. Skyroot plans to offer dedicated launchers for small satellites, a service it describes as a taxi to space. I'm Nora Rahm, NPR News.
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So today my world would smile. 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

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On guitar and guitar and voice, Maura Muehleisen. And keyboard vocal, Tommy West.

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0: Good night.
1: Ladies and gentlemen, Roger Stewart.

Big Brother and the Holding Company. They'll be back. Not tonight, but they'll be back again. So, don't forget tomorrow the Blood, Sweat, and Tears will be here, and then next week, both Friday and Saturday, The Who from England will be here with the Electric Prunes on Friday, and Sunday the Electric Prunes will be back again. So, now it's closing time. So everybody close and go home, please. Grateful Dead are coming too with the animals.

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Worst don't feel and I'm most ever had, don't ever tell you. 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
1: Live from NPR News in Washington, I'm Nora Rahm. Iran and the U.S. exchanged airstrikes last night for the seventh consecutive night. The U.S. says it targeted military and surveillance sites across Iran. Iran launched strikes against U.S. military targets in Kuwait, Bahrain, and Jordan. There's no sign of an end to the conflict. NPR's Ron Elving reports the war in Iran is likely to be an issue in the midterm elections in November.
2: It is not going away, and it is not turning into a positive for the president. The war itself has been less than popular. Heating it up again, expanding it, is likely to be less popular still. But some of the economic damage from the war, higher gas prices, food prices, that's likely to persist through the fall. And in that sense, Iran will persist as an issue, even if the fighting ends.
1: NPR's Ron Elving. Millions of people across the Great Lakes, Northeast, and Mid-Atlantic are facing another day of unhealthy air as wildfire smoke spreads from Minnesota and Canada. Dan Karpinchuk reports more than 900 fires are burning, forcing thousands of people from their homes.
3: Some of the worst-hit regions are northern Ontario and northern Quebec. Flames have destroyed buildings, and smoke has blanketed much of central Canada and drifted into the northeastern U.S. At least one Indigenous community in northern Ontario has been destroyed, many residents only able to grab a few belongings and flee by boat. People have also been displaced by fires in Manitoba, British Columbia, and the Northwest Territories. The Ontario government and the Assembly of First Nations have called on Ottawa for support. Although officials say it hasn't been the worst fire season on record, research has linked climate change with longer wildfire seasons across Canada. For NPR News, I'm Dan Karpinchuk in Toronto.
1: Federal health officials improperly shared Medicaid data with ICE in January, and the immigration agency later provided the information to contractor Palantir. NPR's Jude Jaffe Block reports.
4: Palantir pulls together various data sources in an app that ICE officers can use to locate immigrants' home addresses. Last year, more than 20 states sued to stop federal health officials from sharing Medicaid data with ICE. A federal judge ruled Medicaid officials could share limited data about immigrants in the country unlawfully, but the judge put the agreement on hold this spring after it came out that health officials had shared two data sets that were not limited to unlawful immigrants' data. In recent weeks, federal officials acknowledged inadvertently resharing one of those data sets again with ICE last month. ICE officials said in court filings the data in question was not used for law enforcement purposes. Jude Jaffe Block, NPR News.
1: Protests are planned across the country today against the construction of data centers that support artificial intelligence. They're being coordinated by a group called Humans First. Residents are concerned about higher power bills and the effects of the environment. This is NPR News in Washington. As the Democratic Republic of Congo deals with an Ebola outbreak, the World Health Organization is raising concerns about the rate of transmission of the disease in one particular area of the country. Michael Koloki has more.
5: In a statement yesterday, the WHO Director General Tedros Ghebreyesus said that his agency was concerned over, quote, intense transmission of Ebola in Congo's Ituri province. Ghebreyesus added that armed conflict in the Central African nation poses a risk to both health responders and Ebola patients. The WHO chief said that if the warring parties were to call for a temporary ceasefire, the truce would assist in helping deal with the outbreak. A report last month by Congolese authorities said the presence of armed groups in parts of the country is limiting humanitarian access to several areas that have either been hit by the Ebola outbreak or are at risk of being affected by the disease. For NPR News, I'm Michael Kaluki in Nairobi.
1: India's Skyroot Aerospace launched a rocket into space today.
6: 3, 2, 1, 0.
7: And we have liftoff of Vikram 1, India's first private orbital launch vehicle.
6: Normal.
7: And we have great views coming from the tracking cameras. And isn't this quite something?
1: The seven-story rocket carried six payloads into low Earth orbit, including satellites and scientific instruments. The launch was a key test of India's efforts to compete for a larger share of the global launch market. Skyroot plans to offer dedicated launchers for small satellites, a service it describes as a taxi to space. I'm Nora Rahm, NPR News.
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And, something from Bacardi. We're going to carry on with another song from the same album, and this one's called Uneven Song.

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That's right. That's right.

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I'll be back for you, Jack, and I'll let the machine speak. That's right. That's right. That's right.

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Would you keep you cool if I washed your feet? Check this out. Your soul, a bath. What if I gave it?

I've always tried to be a good ambassador for America. I spent my life and everything I had, singing about where we have succeeded and where we've come up short in living up to our civic ideals and our dreams. I always just thought that was my job. But things are happening right now in my home that are altering the very nature of our country's democracy, and they're simply too important to ignore. So first let me thank you for indulging me. Thank you. But in America, my home, they are persecuting people for using their right to free speech and voicing their dissent. This is happening now. In America, the richest men are taking satisfaction in abandoning the world's poorest children to sickness and death. This is happening now. In my country, they're taking sadistic pleasure in the pain they inflict on loyal American workers. They are rolling back historic civil rights legislation that's led to a more just society. They are abandoning our great allies, and they are siding with dictators against those struggling for their freedom. It's heartbreaking. They are defunding American universities that won't bow down to their ideological demands. They're removing residents off American streets and without due process of law, deporting them to foreign detention centers and prisons. This is all happening now. Now, a majority of our elected representatives have utterly failed to protect the American people from the abuses of an unfit president and a rogue government. They have no concern, and they have no idea what it means to be deeply American. The America I've sung to you about for 50 years now. That country is real. And regardless of its many faults, is a great country with a great people. And we will survive this moment.

but there's enough. So let's pray.

0: there's a lot of girlfriends that we like to try to sing about sometimes. We're going to sing about this one over there in the Amen section over there. The one with the yellow underpants on.
1: Yeah, yeah, yeah.